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I'm told to end insomnia, you simply count your sheep. So I count people I once knew, and soon I fall asleep. Good night.

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When that love machine gets loose, when that love machine gets loose, I'm gonna get loose too.

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I know that I need her. Can you change her heart? Can you change her mind? Can you move for me like you move the tide?

0: miss you, baby. Without you, I don't know what to do with myself, what to do with my time.
1: Hello?
0: Oh, Lord.
1: Did I disturb you?
0: What am I gonna do without you?
1: I mean to take up too much of your time, but just thought I'd get you a ring and see how you was doing. How's everything?
0: I miss you, baby.
1: A friend of mine told me he saw you the other day.
0: You don't know what I'm talking about.
1: He said you were still looking good. Made me feel kind of good, you know.
0: I'm all alone and I miss you, baby.
1: Told me that you did ask about me.
0: Hey, baby. Oh, baby.
1: I've been really meaning to talk to you before now, but you know how a man's pride is sometimes.

0: guess what?
1: It ain't no future, babe.
0: I know this is gonna knock you.
1: Lord, I cannot go on without you.
0: I even went out and got a gig. Oh, got you not hip to the hip talk. Plain JLB, baby. For 8 hours a day. All the overtime I can get.
1: My life. My life is
0: I don't know, I guess.

0: I love you, babe.
1: Remember how I used to.
0: I love you more than I even love
1: always
0: myself.
1: Always say how lucky I done been. Well, you know,
0: I'd do
1: Ben, they
0: more
1: got
0: with
1: that,
0: you than I would do for
1: that lottery. I hit it.
0: Well,
1: like to kind of make up for
0: just don't shoot me like this.
1: A lot of things that just seem not to go right.
0: Yeah, baby.

0: just don't know what to do.
1: Does he still like to go down by the supermarket?
0: I bet he don't love you like that, man. He can give you the world.
1: If I could just... If I could just see you, can't really say what you mean or what you want over the phone. I swear I miss you. You done heard it 10 times or more, but I swear I done changed.

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1: Revelations, they would really turn around and straighten up.

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1: I just don't wanna be lonely.
0: But one day,
1: I'd rather be loved.
0: She'll come along.
1: Need

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I'm told to end insomnia, you simply count your sheep. So I count people I once knew, and soon I fall asleep. 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

blues. Now, people, I'm talking about love. And I'm talking about a machine, yeah. It's a clean machine, a fine machine. When that love machine gets loose, when that love machine gets loose, I'm gonna get loose too.